40 was a shebang. All of my ops, they diss. Please don't put me to the test. They tryna get back on the net. I'm tryna get back in the flesh. Yeah.

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1: Yeah. This album is dedicated to all the teachers that told me I'd never amount to nothing. 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

back, I'm stylish. 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

0: 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We're gonna slow it down and make the most of the last few moments of your weekend. 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
1: 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Good. It's the weekend.
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1: 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KPAT, Orchid Santa Maria, Lompoc. This is 95.7 The Beat. Kicking off another hour right now.

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1: No alarm. 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Good. It's the weekend.
2: Oh, yeah. I'm ready for the
1: 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KPAT, Orchid Santa Maria, Lompoc. 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Kicking off another hour right now.
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1: 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KPAT, Orchid Santa Maria, Lompoc. 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
1: 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KPAT, Orchid Santa Maria, Lompoc. 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
1: 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Coffee in bed. Good. It's the weekend.
2: Oh, yeah. I'm ready for the
1: 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KPAT, Orchid Santa Maria, Lombok. This is 95.7 The Beat. Kicking off another hour right now.

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3: And we're talking with Savannah Cole Evans from the Slow County Food Bank. Welcome on in. Good morning. Thank you for coming by.
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4: 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You can drop off there for Monday through Friday. 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
3: Right. Now, I've heard food banks have the way to take $1 and make it feed how many people?
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3: So that's 4 meals for every dollar. 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
4: Yeah, they can. 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
3: And that's also could be a tax write-off for somebody.
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3: Now, what about your socials? 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
4: It'll redirect them to our website, but we do have all of the various options on our website, from Venmo to stock to planned gifts to online. All of the options are there. So any way you need to give, you can.
3: And what other forms of social media do you have? While I was, you know, thinking about it, some people may prefer to go to your Facebook page and check it out and then click through and donate at the website. Are you on any other socials besides Facebook?
4: Yeah, you can follow us on Facebook, as you mentioned, but also Instagram at Slow Food Bank.
3: And is your Insta page pretty popular?
4: Oh, yeah. Oh, okay. Yeah. It's great. And it's a good opportunity to just learn a little bit more about hunger and all of our services.
3: Speaking of which, how many children are in need of food assistance in San Luis Obispo County?
4: Well, we serve over 45,000 people every month, and around 25% of them are children, and the other, and another 25% is seniors. So really, almost half of who we serve are quite vulnerable people.
3: So children and senior citizens could always use a donation, for sure. Think about that. If you're thinking about helping out your local San Luis Obispo County Food Bank, you're also helping those in need who a larger percent are children and also seniors. I wanted to ask you, do you have any non-perishable food drives going on at this moment? Are you working with any grocery stores or businesses at this time, especially in the five cities, Pismo Beach, Grover Beach, Arroyo Grande, Oceano?
4: We don't have any happening right now. There's a lot throughout the community that are happening, but you can bring by donations anytime or give online for us to be able to purchase that food directly.
3: And what about people who are in need of food in the five cities? How does somebody, because there's so many different places that go to you and get food, and then provide it at different ways, different locations and everything. How does somebody find out? Can they call you? Can they contact the Slow County Food Bank and say, hey, we have one person in this home that makes minimum wage. We have another one that's on Social Security. And the other two, one's too old to work, one's too young to work. And we're getting by, sort of, but we're looking for a little extra food because there's a couple of nights where it's hard to stretch.
4: We have a food resources map on our website that actually you can see on a map all the different meals, distributions, et cetera, that are available in your community. And I guarantee there's one right down the street from you if you need it.
3: Okay. So if somebody wanted to find out where those churches or places would be once a week, maybe at a storefront in a downtown where they could get a bag of groceries and find out the organization that's giving it out, why they could find that information at the San Luis Obispo County Food Bank website?
4: Yeah, you can find it at slowfoodbank.org, or if you want to go directly to it, we have a website called findfoodslow.org, and that'll bring you right to that page.
3: Find, F-I-N-D, food, S-L-O.
4: That's it.
3: Dot org.
4: Yep.
3: And that will give people more information. Wow. Okay, and if they do have a question, and say maybe a senior citizen who doesn't have the internet or a super smartphone, but just maybe an old flip phone, is there a number somebody could call at the food bank and talk to someone?
4: Yeah, so if you need help and you want to talk to us on the phone, please call us at 805-238-4664.
3: That's 805-238-4664.
4: That's it. Yeah, give us a call.
3: All right. So there's that, and there's the website. And again, do you have any other drop-off locations besides your San Luis Obispo location up abroad?
4: We have so many amazing partners in different parts of the community, so feel free to give us a call, and we can connect you to a partner who can accept that food in your neighborhood.
3: Oh, okay. Because I know there's some folks who have some food that's not expired, and it's in cans, and they just haven't gotten around to cleaning out the pantry at home, and they want to make some space and do some maybe cleaning and reorganization. And so if you have any food out there, canned, non-perishable food, you're not going to need it, you're not going to use it, maybe you overbought and you still have something and you don't want it taking up any more room because you don't have much room left, why, you can donate that to the SLO County Food Bank. And how long has the food bank been in existence and serving the Central Coast now?
4: We've been around for over 30 years.
3: And getting bigger and better and busier every year?
4: We are, yeah. So we've seen an increase of 14% from last year in the terms of the number of people that we serve.
3: Wow.
4: Yeah.
3: And are you looking for volunteers at this time?
4: We are always looking for volunteers, especially those who can come and give out food at distributions. You can find a distribution in your neighborhood where you can come out and give out food to neighbors in need.
3: Right. So if you can't donate money or donate non-perishable food, or you want to get out, you want to do something, you want to feel good, you could always volunteer for the SLO County Food Bank. And again, someone could find out more about that by contacting your office or going to your website.
4: That's right.
3: So you pretty much got it covered then. Monetary donations, you're taking those, non-perishable food donations, and then, of course, helping people, and not only helping them with food, but helping them find food.

0: food in their neighborhood. You can do that. And then most of all, volunteers are welcome. Wonderful. Savannah Cole Evans, thank you so much for the job you do and the job you have chosen to do in helping others to survive here on the Central Coast. It must give you a warm spot in your heart, although I'm sure like any job, after a week, after 5 days, sometimes you're pretty tired and you need a day off. But at the same time, you can remember how you've helped people. Thank you so much for coming in today and sharing with us.
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1: 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Kicking off another hour right now.
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0: 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No alarm. 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Good. It's the weekend.
1: Oh, yeah. 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
0: 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KPAT, Orchid Santa Maria, Lombok. 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
1: 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KPAT, Orchid Santa Maria, Lompoc. 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
1: Another hour of hip music starts now.
3: What's happening? It's your partner, Big Boy. It's about that time. Let's get this weekend turned up right now. Big Boy's Neighborhood starts now. Beautiful day in the neighborhood. Hopefully you're having the best weekend ever. Labor Day weekend, it is going down, man. And I think I'm going to do a birthday weekend. You know what I'm saying? Yeah, I got a little something going on, man. I probably may hold off till next weekend for the real soiree. You know what I'm saying? Yeah, I think my birthday is like on Tuesday or something.
4: Tuesday?
3: Yes. Jesus Christ, man. On Tuesday, yeah, don't you guys try to have no surprise stuff for me.
4: No, don't make a big deal.
3: You know what I'm saying?
4: We don't cater.
3: You know what I'm saying? Please, don't do for me.
1: No decorations.
3: At all. Thank you, Mariana.
5: No charcuterie cart here. Don't worry.
3: You know what I'm saying?
5: Man, don't worry about it.
3: Hey, man, I got $100. Anybody that can spell charcuterie right now.
5: Not at all.
3: But I have to look at it because I don't know how to spell it either. You know what I'm saying?
5: Yeah, man.
3: So we got the game in the neighborhood, man. Labor Day weekend, it is going down. Game came to the neighborhood and gave us a great all-new big interview, man. Yep. So we had to split it up into two parts because he talked so much mess.
4: Yep.
3: I mean, no. Because we were talking about the documentary, three album, and everything like that. So we got the game in the neighborhood part two. And we got your big hip-hop mix with DJ Quest up in here, a special Labor Day edition that is going down. And we got your biggest song of the week from DJ Quest. And, of course, we got your phone tap on the 10s. Courtesy of your good friend, Mr. Luther Lufay. Y'all continue to hang out.

0: things Big Boy's Neighborhood is right there. Big Boy TV, our YouTube channel. And as you're watching anything, make sure you hit that subscribe button. Yeah. And for those out there, of course, we got the Game in the Neighborhood, Game Part 2 for our big interview. And you can find that entire interview already. It's right there at Big Boy TV. Y'all do continue to hang out with us in the neighborhood, Big Boy's Neighborhood.
1: Oh my God, Josh, can I try on your glasses?

0: Big Boys Neighborhood. Mighty Pilates up in here, mighty to the party. What you got, my love?
1: So, you know, I've been on this Pilates little era that I just started this year.
0: They say Pilates is difficult.
1: Yes, it really is. And I've honestly been committed.
0: Have you done Pilates before, Jesus? No, I never, but
2: yeah.
0: So why you got that face?
1: Right.
3: I don't know if it's difficult. I guess. I mean, I heard.
1: You want to go or what?
3: I'm going to try it.
0: Please go.
3: All this is stretching.
1: All of this is stretching.
3: And just, I mean, just, you know,
1: okay, but if we
3: out.
1: Go, you got to wear the whole Pilates outfit.
0: I'll wear that now.
1: Right.
0: No, don't even hide it behind the outfit. Just take it.
1: Right. No, I'm down.
3: If I fart, it's your fault.
1: What?
3: Yeah, because you know, once it starts stretching, I feel like in peace.
0: That body release.
1: Don't be blaming me for all that. Mm-hmm. Uh-huh. Anyway, so my Pilates instructor did something that kind of made me a little upset. But, you know, it's like one of those things that you can't be mad at. And she is great. She's amazing. Like, she just has it. Like, she motivates you to, like, work out when she has an amazing playlist. But, man, when she was playing this song and then she changed it, it's like I was getting into character with this song. Like, it was, like, hitting, you know?
0: Right. Yeah. The Pilates character.
2: Were you a fierce?
1: No.
2: Mariana Fierce.
1: No, like,

0: just crazy. And then it's like, I can't even be mad at her because she's great. You know, she's still giving us the same energy. Right. So it's like, I can't be mad. But then the rest of the class, I'm like unfocused. I can't even focus anymore. Like, and you got to pay attention in there because they move quick. They're like, okay, tabletop. Like, and I'm like, what are all these? Like, I'm barely learning what the positions mean. Yeah.
1: Tabletop.
0: It's like, you got to, yeah.
1: What's and that one?
0: It's when you're just like, you put your knees on the floor like that. That's and it's like this.
2: She's on her knees.
3: She's on her knees.
4: Oh, okay.
3: She's
4: on,
0: like,
4: oh,
0: you're like literally
5: a,
0: like.
5: Wait, they call it tabletop?
0: Yeah.
5: Oh, I love tabletop.
4: Yeah.
5: I don't know they had a name for it.
0: Uh-huh. Yeah, so it's like you actually have to look, pay attention, and I was just not focused after that.
3: Hey, man, I'm telling you, I'm not built for Pilates.
0: Really? Yeah, it's different.
3: Yeah, I'm not doing that.
1: I'd be hella distracted. Yeah. There's no way.
3: So you'll go to a Pilates class with her,
1: Aces? 100%.
3: And really try to do the workout.
4: 1,000% I will be.
3: And we're going
4: to
3: record it.
4: Record it. Yes. Be there, yeah.
0: Period.
3: Don't hopefully judge the instructor would let us go in after Marty disrespected
4: her. Don't you judge me.
3: I love how you put all this. She's nice, but.
0: She's still amazing. Yeah, I didn't know. Couldn't do anything. It just made me a little upset. Just a little bit.
3: So we're going to get into what's something small that annoys
0: you. Right. We all have those moments.
3: What's something small, man? I think what annoys me, man, that's small is hearing people like overchew. Like, oh my God.
4: Mine's just like when you're talking to them and they're like, they found a pimple that they can't wait to pop later. They're just like, oh yeah, yeah, yeah. Oh, you know, I'm like, that's what I'm staring at now.
5: Yeah. Finger whirling all around it.
4: That's crazy.
3: We want to hear from you. What's something small that annoys you? Also, man, like, if I'm sitting at a restaurant and you ask me, you know, are you done or can I take that away? Or and then sometimes I can only drink so much iced tea. Stop filling my iced tea up.
4: Yeah.
3: Now I got a bad balance of the sugar.
4: Wow.
3: And, you know what I'm saying? Now I got a bad balance. Like, okay, I got to put more sugar in this.
4: Bad balance.
3: I love you for it, but Jesus Christ. Something small that annoys you. Yeah. Hit us up. Big Boys Neighborhood.
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2: Chilling with my man, Big Boy, like you should be doing. She's a

0: Big Wood neighborhood. Boy. What's something small that annoys you? We're going to bring Monique into the neighborhood to see what's going down with Monique up in here. Monique, hello.
1: Hello.
0: Hello there, Monique. Monique, what city are you calling from?
1: Redlands.
0: All right, now, Monique from Redlands. Monique, what's something small that annoys you?
1: Something small that annoys me is when you're at the store, specifically Home Goods or Marshalls, and the lady behind you creeps up behind you, like getting closer and closer, like no type of personal space. I kind of look to my left, right, like, why are you coming closer to me every, like, inch? I take 1 inch. We're not even near the cash register, and you're, like, pushing me forward.
0: Hey, man, we were literally just talking about, since the pandemic, how... When people get a little closer to you, Marty was just saying that, like, sometimes, and Jesus, like, oh, hold on.
2: Yeah, man, it just bothers me. Like, I'm like, why are you breathing right next to me? Like,
3: but there's something
1: I'm
3: about,
1: like,
3: those Ross
1: stores.
3: I'm
1: like, we are not next.
4: Yeah, right. For real. We still got a ways to go. Like, relax.
2: Yeah.
3: There's something about those Ross and Marshalls.
1: And sometimes I'm like,
2: Yeah, it's like always those stores.
1: Those little tight little maze lines, and I just look to my side like, are you really creeping up? But I'm just like, oh my gosh, I was just, you know, it's always someone that gets, like, why behind me? Like,
0: I don't want to blame the victim, but you sound like somebody with somebody wanting to be on.
4: The way to get rid of that, you just got to fart, you know, let them out.
0: Really though, is that what you got to do?
4: No, give me my space.
0: Let's bring Denise into the neighborhood real quick and see what's going down with Denise. Monique, thank you so much. Bring Denise into the neighborhood. Denise, hello.
5: Hello.
0: Hello there, Denise. Denise, what city are you calling from?
5: I am calling from Pomona.
0: Pomona, hey. Up in here. Denise from Pomona. What's something small that annoys you?
5: Oh, my God. So, me and my husband, we went out to eat. Now, I try to make suggestions and stuff. So, like, oh, maybe you should try this. Maybe you should get this. So, we went out to Outback Steakhouse. Mm-hmm.

0: And I'm telling him, oh, get the porterhouse. He's like, no, I want the New York steak with the lobster. I'm like, okay. So when our food comes to the table, he looks at my plate and see he got this little bitty steak on there. And he sees my steak and he's like, oh, hell no. And he switched my food.
1: Oh, no. Let me tell you. Yeah. And I'm not saying anything violent. When he switched your food, did you have a steak knife on the table?
0: Man.
1: You should have cut him. Just, you know, something not break skin too. You don't want to cut him to the white meat just a little bit. What's something small?

0: speaking.
1: Hey, how you doing there, brother?
0: Good, how are you?
1: I'm all right, man. I was wondering, by any chance, do y'all have any Ferraris on the lot?
0: No. We're getting two brand new cars in tomorrow.
1: This is what happened, man. I flew out to Las Vegas, man, and I'm passing myself off as this big record executive. You know, I see Dre out having dinner. So I'm around these people, right? So
0: right.
1: I pick up this little feline, right? And she said, well, what you doing in the business? So I flip through my cards, and I hand her this card that say, you know, executive producer. And I'm like, you know, whenever you can come on out to Hawaii, you can come out and, you know, stay in my condo. I got a nice little piece of beach property out here. Now she's coming out here, man, and, you know, ain't doing like what he said he was doing. Because she thought that I was a multimillionaire.
0: Right.
1: You know, and I'm not even there, but I'll see you when I get there. You understand what I'm saying?
0: I gotcha.
1: What's your name?
0: My name's...
1: Can I do everything with you, man?
0: Yeah, we'll hook you up with the... What time you think you want to pick it up?
1: I'll probably be there like 3.
0: Okay, and what's your name, bro?
1: My name is Luther, last name Lufay. You cool as hell, man. A lot of cats won't do this.
0: You got a credit card number I can write down?
1: Nah, I don't have no credit card, man.
0: Yeah, got a friend of yours that can drop down a credit card.
1: All right, well, check this out, man. Now, I know I'm going to touch this female when she come out here, right? Why don't you and me hit it together, right? You look the other way on that credit card thing.
0: I don't know, man. I don't want to lose my...
1: I mean, like, on the real, I bring down a license. Man, I got my baby pictures. I got my mother's original birth certificate.
0: Okay, well, just come on down about 3:00 then.
1: You gonna go ahead and put me in the car?
0: I'll be here.
1: So hold on, see now this sound like an okie doke, man.
0: I don't gonna lose my job over it, man.
1: All right, okay, check this out. I'm gonna come down, man. Get the car for me. I'm gonna roll out. If worst come to worst, I pick home girl up. We'll take her out. I have somebody play like they jacking me for the car, probably shoot me in the shoulder, and I had a car right back to you tomorrow night.
0: All right, we'll work something out for you, man.
1: You one of a kind.
0: Right on.
1: You two of a kind, player.
0: Take care.
1: All right, peace.
2: Let's go. You're in Big Boy's neighborhood.
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6: Big Boy's Neighborhood. 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DJ Quest is up in here, and it's about that time for your That's right, your big hip-hop mix. 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
7: What's good, Big?
6: Maintaining, my brother. Once again, happy Labor Day to you, my man.
7: Happy Labor Day weekend.
6: Labor Day weekend. It is going down. DJ Quest is up in here, man. Quest just celebrated a birthday as well, man.
7: Yeah, still celebrating.
6: Yeah, and this is like my birthday weekend. Think we're going to pull off, do something next weekend have the listeners up and just hang out with everybody.
8: Throw a surprise birthday party for you.
6: Yeah, throw a surprise birthday party. You know, I've thrown those before.
8: Yeah.
6: Yeah, I've thrown my own surprise birthday party. And I tell people, hey, man, if you see me, don't tell me.
8: I wouldn't be surprised.
6: Your big hip

0: and do continue to hang out with us in the neighborhood, man. Labor Day weekend, it is going down. We got part two of our brand new interview with The Game.
1: Hell yeah.
0: The Game, the documentary 3 is out there, man, charting well. People are speaking about it.
1: Yeah.
0: You know, it's not just laying on the Drake and No Breaks and Kendrick and all that stuff. So hopefully that's ran its course, but I highly doubt it.
1: Yeah, I doubt
0: it. All righty, but y'all stick around y'all radios. We got The Game in the neighborhood, Big Boys Big neighborhood.
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0: You sit down interview. We sound right. like news correspondents. Sit down interview, our one-on-one. We got the game in the neighborhood. Man, there's nobody that can listen to this album and not say, oh, man, game win on this one.
1: Right. Now, if you don't like me and you don't listen, say whatever you want. I'll take it.
0: And we
1: But if you listen and you lie, then you just, you are who you are, man. And we get it.
0: You're a motherfucking liar.
1: You're a liar. Right. Motherfucking liar.
0: Hey, man, I want to ask you this, too. And we've never had any personal beef. But if we're men and we're talking about it, and I don't mean to put you on Front Street, but we're having this conversation. I feel like we're open enough to have this conversation, man. Your daughter's birthday.
1: Mm-hmm.
0: Your daughter just turned 16.
1: Yeah.
0: Why did you buy her that car?
1: Because I know you're going to have to do the same thing.
0: I felt that.
1: I know. And you know, and they know each other.
0: Yeah.
1: So good luck.
0: Yeah.
1: Yeah.
0: Yeah. You know what I told her when she saw it? I told her, I said, that's a rental.
1: Yeah.
0: I said, baby, it's all for me.
1: And not only do you, and it's not a rental.
0: But that's what I told her.
1: Oh, okay. She's going to see this.
0: Not if we had this part out.
1: Yeah. Hey, you know Big never stutters. Talking about Chula. And the crazy part about it is you're going to need me, a mariachi band, and the Maybach to pull up playing El Chapo. You got
0: it. Oh, that's her favorite song from Jane.
1: For sure.
0: El Chapo. Man. Yeah. You haven't.
1: Yeah, come on.
0: Hey, bro. But back to that. Don't try to throw me off. So, what was that? Was that a Maybach? What is it? Maybach?
1: Maybach truck.
0: Okay, so you bought it a Maybach truck.
1: Yeah.
0: Somebody Google what that is retail. You know what I'm saying? Google what
2: that is. $300,000 around there, something like that. Crazy.
0: And this is her 16th birthday, right?
1: Huh?
0: This is her 16th birthday.
1: 16th, man.
0: All right, so for her 16th birthday, which I love, and you're a hardworking father.
1: Yeah.
0: You got her a Maybach.
1: Yes, sir.
0: What did you get for your 16th birthday?
1: Oh, I had an option. My mom was going to take me to Soup Plantation or Sizzler.
0: Yeah, that's real talk.
1: I chose Soup Plantation because they had some mashed potatoes and just don't stop.
0: There it is. Yeah. Do you remember what your first car was, Gang?
1: My first car was still in my mama's car while she was asleep. So my first car was her car.
0: Man.
1: Yeah.
0: My first car was a 1972 Pinto station wagon.
1: Damn.
0: It was yellow with fake wood paneling on the side, and it was damaged. I bought it for $250, and I overpaid for it. That was my first car.
1: Yeah, mine was a Caprice, man.
0: Yeah.
1: You know, police issued. It's still,
0: it
1: still had all the police stuff on it.
0: Yeah. But why that? How much of an honor for a person that came from different means to be able to do that for your children and especially for your daughter?
1: My only daughter, man, she's in all of these Harvard preparatory classes at school. She makes straight A's. She never asks for much. She's so humble, such a beautiful person inside out. And at the end of the day, you know, I got my sons, they're well off and they're grown now. But my baby, man, she, so much promise in this young woman, man. And, I love her. I love her so much that was probably the least that I can do. Was make her happy.
0: Does she have a driver's license, Gang?
1: Yeah.
0: Okay.
1: She ain't. She can't bend the corner yet. We still working. So we ain't. Yeah. We got a little dummy car. We got
0: a crash dummy car. Yeah.
1: We gonna work it out,
0: Gang. We're not gonna let you go. Y'all stick around. Y'all radios, man. We got more.

0: Big Boys Neighborhood. All righty, now the documentary 3, it is out. It is available. We got our good friend in the neighborhood, The Game. When we talk about hood, man, how amazing is and important is fatherhood to you?
1: It's the thing that drives me, man. That's why every time we talk about, you know, our kids or, like my mood instantly changes, man. It's the thing that lights me up, man. And
0: does it keep you alive?
1: It does keep me alive. Yeah. It keeps me alive. And it keeps me from crossing that line that Busta Rhymes always says. I tread this fine line of being borderline disrespectful. It keeps me on the right side of that line, man, because I really have these moments in life that I have to be at. You know, I have to be there when my daughter graduates law school. I have to be there one day to walk her down the aisle. I just have to be at these certain moments in life. So I got to, like, kind of harness myself when it comes to some of this drama I'll be in.
0: Yeah, man. Does she have a boyfriend?
1: No.
0: Or is she? Thank you.
1: Yeah. I'm good.
0: But anyway, man, Versus. You know what I'm saying? What made you do Versus? Because we had a conversation with Versus about, you know, man, I got a Versus coming up. Important to you to do Versus with YG?
1: Swizz and Tim, they had been on me for a while to do a Versus. I just felt like the only person in where it made sense was 50, because that was like, you know, it's my arch nemesis. That's the one that would have made sense.
0: Did you say was?
1: Is.
0: Oh, okay. Goddamn. Yeah. I thought we turned the corner.
1: Yeah, no. Nah, I mean, you know what, man?
0: That was going
1: to
0: be my clickbait.
1: It's hard to say that and then go home and watch Kanan, seen it, season finale, which was phenomenal, right, man. I could be mad at 50, but I didn't like how Kanan did Uncle Mark.
0: Right, right.
1: I'm caught up. I think with 50 these days, man, it's just a troll thing. You know what I'm saying? He trolled me from time to time. I trolled back, but I ain't got no issues with 50, man. I love and support everything he's doing, especially after all this time, unless, you know, is he trolled me tomorrow, then we'd get back into it.
0: Right.
1: And erase all the good stuff and go back to, you know, 2005. But, yeah, man, doing the Versus, man, I felt like there was no reason for me to do it unless it made sense. When they brought YG, I felt like, well, you know, we're from the same side of the same side of Compton, same side of the rag. He got a good enough catalog for us to have a good time.
0: Yeah.
1: And because it was YG, I kind of like dumbed it down a little bit because I didn't. If it was anybody else, I would have 100-bar freestyled him off the stage and did all of that. But YG is the homie. I wanted to just have a celebration, man.
0: Yeah,
1: and it's something that my mom told me to do. She was like, you know where YG from, you know where he grew up. Me and his mom are friends. Y'all friends. Like, I think it'll be bigger if you guys have a celebratory moment.
0: Game. Well, definitely we got more to come. So we got Game in the neighborhood. Yeah. We're gonna hold him. We're going to throw a blue rag on his head now.
2: Gosh,
0: yeah, we should throw a blue rag on his head. Y'all stick around y'all radios. We got more with the Game in the neighborhood. Big Boys Neighborhood.
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0: It is available. We got our good friend in the neighborhood, The Game.
1: Did you know they were sitting together?
2: My mom and his mom?
1: Yeah.
2: I didn't even know that.
1: Yeah, they were sitting together, man. And I told them, get away from each other.
2: Yeah.
1: I said, this is on. What y'all doing over here next to each other? Talking about my son, your son, your son.
2: Yeah.
1: I'm like, no, nah, man. Wow. Then I whispered to Shanae. I said,
3: it's aggressive, man.
1: She a crip, right? And I felt like that was a celebration, too.
2: Yeah.
1: But you know, people going to look at it and say, I could have dumbed it down.
2: Yeah.
1: People going to look at that too, gang.
2: Look, man, people going to look at everything and people going to say what they going to say. And you got to understand at the end of the day that people are just people.
1: It felt like a celebration, though, bro. And it felt good.
2: Don't we got enough not celebrating each other going on to where we need, if we can capitalize off these moments, we should celebrate each other.
1: And I think it was like great moments that came from that too, man. We saw peace. We saw a lot of harmony. We saw a lot of bloods. You know what I'm saying? And I'm talking about from the outside. You know, when we pulled up, they were like, what we heard, like, they were like, okay, yeah, we can't start up. They said, Game got, was it 27 people?
2: Yeah.
4: I thought it was like 30 or 40.
1: And, yeah, they was like, they got, and I was like, and Game, they all got to get in. And that's when I was like, well, I'm leaving.
2: Yeah.
1: If they packed in there, I'm like, man, if he about to bring another 47 bugs, B-dogs in here, I'm like, I'm out of here.
2: Yeah, you know
1: what
2: I'm saying?
1: And 48 counting me. You know what I'm saying?
2: The thing is that, you know, I don't see a lot of the homies and what they see
1: every
2: day.
1: Oh, Lord, we see them that night.
2: Yeah. But what they see every day is different than what I see every day now. So if I got a chance to bring the homies out of the hood and show them, let them have a good time, then I'm going to just do that. And what type of homie would I be if I go on stage knowing that my homies came down there to support me and they outside of a gate, like going back and forth for security? That's not cool. So I just didn't go on stage until they got all my people in. And at the end of the night, everything was smooth.
1: Yeah,
2: there was
1: no drama,
2: no violence, no nothing.
1: And we celebrated too, man.
2: We really did,
1: watching you and you guys sit down and just have the interview too, like, it didn't feel crazy.
2: Yeah.
1: And that's why when I got on stage, you know, after you assaulted me, that's why when I was like, man,
5: wow.
1: And it sounds so cliche when you say, oh man, we won.
2: Yeah.
1: But we did. You know what I'm saying? And I'm telling you, when we say that there's moments, man, there's this dance that my daughter does every day now.
2: Come on now.
1: And it's that, like that.
2: Yeah,
1: that.
2: Get it.
1: Jesus, what was that dance? That was
2: that's the WAP.
1: That's not the WAP.
2: The Troop?
1: Yeah, I think it was the Troop.
2: It's the Troop.
1: Yeah, man. Yeah. So when I see you doing that, and now I see other shows, and I'm like, oh my God, now they call it the Game Dance.
2: Hey, man. Love
1: it. You done made it different, like Blood Dance.
2: Yeah, that's hard.
1: How much fun were you having on that stage that night?
2: I was in rare form, man. I felt like, you know what? After that night, I felt like, damn, that's really one of those days that I wish never ended, man. Like, it really felt like a house party in there, man. Like, and if you were, you know, if you ever been to a 90s house party,
1: yes, sir.
2: Like, you know, when you was supposed to be at a 90s house party back in the day, like we just had a vibe, man. That vibe was reminiscent of like my teenagehood. And so I really had a ball that day.
1: Game, we're not going to let you go. Y'all stick around your radios, man. We got more.

0: Big Boy Neighborhood. He is back, ladies and gentlemen, and we are back once again with Game in the Neighborhood. Hey, man, I'm going to ask you this, Game. What's really in that bottle, Game?
1: What's really in the bottle? You got
0: when
1: one
0: you
1: here?
0: Take? No, I'm not going to do that. No, that.
1: Yeah.
2: Can somebody give me a bottle?
0: No. When you take that bottle to the head, Game.
1: Yeah.
0: Dang. Come on, man.
1: Come on, big. It's been a long time, man. You know better than
0: I know, that, man. So stop it. Yeah, I want you to end that bull right
1: then
0: here.
1: Then bring two bottles and let's go. I love
0: you too much. Look, they over here like, should we go get the bottle?
1: Come on.
2: Ladies,
1: let's just do it.
2: Marty and Monica like, yeah, let's get the black guy.
1: Yeah, so
0: Marty over here, Marty like, no.
3: Hold on.
0: What about his Marty over here like, what about his liver?
1: I can tell you the process. I can run you through it. It's a quick process. It's a quick process. What you need to do to be able to accomplish it is
0: I don't want
1: to
0: know how.
1: Yeah,
0: I'm
1: telling you.
0: Oh, okay, go ahead.
1: You gotta hydrate. You can't drink anything else but water.
4: Yeah.
1: Like the full day. You know what I'm saying? And the night before. And then you gotta bread yourself up because you need something to pad and soak up the alcohol so that you're not just totally.
0: But this is prep work.
1: Yeah, you know,
4: it's a pound of bottle.
1: This is what I need. And yo, at the beginning of my career, I used to do like four bottles of vodka.
4: I remember that.
1: The Don Julio is predominantly smaller than that, and it's not much. And the whole bottle, y'all say a whole bottle, but we were already drinking out of it, so it wasn't full. It was about like 3/4, you know what I'm saying, the weight. But yeah, so
0: to taking a gulp though too,
4: it's like 10 shots.
1: Yeah, it is like 10 shots. But if you're going out, if you pour Don Julio shots, right, and you go out and have a good night with your friends, you can take 10 shots.
3: That's
1: and
3: true.
1: Have a and have
0: yeah,
1: hotel.
0: A good
1: no, no, no.
0: night with your friends.
1: No, no, no. And have a terrible
0: life TV game.
1: Even
0: RJ was like, hold on, blood.
1: It's one of those nights where you wake up and you say, I'm never drinking again.
0: Yeah.
1: And so what happens?
0: We doing the same old tonight.
1: Yeah, yo, shout out to Quick. Hey, so what happened is for 48 hours after that, I couldn't do anything. I couldn't leave the house, leave the bed. I was just had headaches, stomach aches, throwing up.
3: Did you regret it instantly?
1: No, I regret instantly. It every single time. But, you know, for that, in the moment.
0: Hey, man, so stop. Stop gaming.
1: No,
0: you know what you're good. Like, dude, I literally came in Jaden's room and Jaden was taking it to the head. I'm like, Jaden, stop. I said, where you learn that? He said, game.
1: Oh, wow.
0: Yeah, you're influencing the youth. Okay,
1: Damn.
0: I just made that story up, game.
1: Okay.
0: Yeah, I just made it up.
1: Shout out to Jaden.
0: Yeah. Trying to make you.

0: too, man.
1: You know what I'm saying?
2: That's my young dog.
3: Yeah, man. He over at U of A right now, yeah. Man.
1: Is he?
3: Yeah, yeah.
1: He was at
3: Long Beach State for a little bit, okay. And then he went over to U of A.
1: Step it up, man.
3: Yeah, there it is right there, man. So there's alcohol for real in that bottle.
1: Yeah, man.
3: Okay, gang. And I love that you prep work like it was like the Olympics or something.
1: Well, I got better as time progressed. As I got older, I was not able to do the things I was able to do when I was younger. Bottle got smaller.
3: Right.
1: More brown bread from Cheesecake Factory.
3: Right. Before, right. So God willing, man, 10 years from now when you get on stage,
1: yeah.
3: Maybe you have like a green juice or something.
1: No, 10 years from now, when I get on, hey, from drinking so much, 10 years from now, I'm going to be like Smokey Robinson.
3: Oh, you're
1: smoking that dope. Slinging that coke, gang banging.
3: I heard you reached out
1: drinking
3: for him.
1: Thinking it's fine.
3: Gang, we're not gonna let you go. Y'all stick around y'all radios, man. We got more with the game in the neighborhood, Big Boy Neighborhood.
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13: Big Boy's Neighborhood, DJ Quest is up in here, and it's about that time for your Quest is up in here. What up, Questify?
14: What's good, Big?
13: Maintaining, my brother, once again, happy Labor Day weekend to you.
14: Happy Labor Day weekend to you,
13: Best
14: sir.
13: Believe that, my fellow Virgo right here, man. I'm celebrating a birthday weekend myself, man. I'm going to get the family together.
14: Yeah.
13: Yeah, just something real quick today. You know what I'm saying? Yeah, man. Might as well. What the hell?
15: What the hell?
13: You know, and sure, for anybody that want to get me anything, man, you know, I'll tell the neighborhood. I don't want nobody having to mail me anything. Send something or do any Amazon stuff, man. Right. But your big hip-hop mix hit is going down, man. Labor Day weekend. DJ Quest is up in here. Big Boy's Neighborhood.

taking care of the whole village. 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

0: 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Boy. All righty, now DJ Quest up in here. Labor Day weekend. Your mix, it just went down. Your big hip-hop mix once again. Quest, thank you, my brethren.
1: Yes, sir. Got you big.
0: Just believe that, man. You still have birthday voice, huh?
1: Yeah, dog. I'm partied out.
0: Yeah, man.
1: I was trying to do the whole, like, Virgo season, Virgos. Nah, I'm good, dog.
0: Yeah, man.
1: I need to
0: keep
1: it to one weekend.
0: Yeah. This dude, he still sound pushed.
1: Yeah, dog.
0: It was a hard week for him. Believe that, man. We coming up with your biggest song of the week with DJ Quest. So y'all continue to hang out with us in the neighborhood, Big Boys Big Neighborhood.
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0: Big Boy's Neighborhood. All righty now, the documentary 3, it is out there for you, ladies and gentlemen. We got our good friend back in the neighborhood, man. This is part 2 of our sit-down interview. Sit-down interview. We sound like news correspondents. Sit-down interview, our one-on-one. We got the game in the neighborhood.
1: Hey, game, do you ever worry about getting goofy, older and goofy?
2: I'm not. If I feel like that, I'm going to just stop. That's when I'm going
1: to. Yeah, man. We'll call you. We'll let you know, too, though, man. Hey, do the same for me.
2: Thank you.
1: You know what I'm saying? Do the same for me, bro.
2: Yeah, man. I ain't going out like
0: hey,
2: that.
0: Hey, man, you about to do. So I know, game, does the shows get different after Versus? But you've always been active with getting out and getting your bread. Did it change after that? Did you notice more?
2: I think now, because the only show that I've done since the Versus RJ show, and I think now I could just be a little bit more of my comedic self. I can dance. I could the Versus, like, you know, they unlock the knees. You know what I'm saying? So now I can really dance, have fun, and really, really, like, take a step back and really just enjoy myself. You know
0: Are
2: what
0: you
2: saying?
0: Enjoying it right now?
2: I'm enjoying it, man.
0: Yeah, man.
2: Yeah.
0: Hey, game, why you didn't do us like us? Remember I told you, I said, man, well, I guess the documentary 3 is good enough.
2: Yeah.
0: Red Rose, White Ceiling. Yeah. You can't get away from that.
2: Nah.
0: You know what I'm saying? And nor do you want to.
2: Yeah.
0: That. Why did you ever do something called Red Rose, White Ceiling?
2: Yeah. So Red Rose, White Ceiling was a song, actually, that Kool & Dre produced. Mm-hmm. And I knew it by heart. So I would just, like, spit that when somebody wanted me to spit.
0: Did that come, and that was released?
2: I can't remember.
0: I was saying, how I call myself a game fan? I thought
2: nah, it might have not. It was supposed to be the intro of one of my albums. I just can't remember which one or if it ever came out. Because back then, you know, we had a little bit of YouTube, but not too much.
0: You want to do a song or do you should do an EP.
2: Yeah.
0: Red Rose, White Ceiling, man.
2: Yeah.
0: I'll be on the album cover with the red rag on my head.
2: There you go.
0: You know what I'm saying?
2: That
0: you threw on me. I don't know. You got to get a phone chat to a lawyer about suing you.
2: And then we'll get some, we'll press up physicals and I'll throw it through somebody else's window.
0: Yeah. And maybe that person will sleep on you too. Yeah. And it's a f-ing gold mine that could have put his kids through college.
2: There you go.
0: You know?
2: Come on, man.
0: Game, how much do you enjoy being the game?
2: I think a lot, man. I think, you know, for the catalog that I got and the things that I've heard in the streets walking around, driving around or whatever, the songs that have motivated people and have altered and changed lives, man, mean a lot to me. So I always appreciate myself, being myself, to receive the flowers from people in person when I get them. I think it's cool.
0: Game, we got more to come. So we got game in the neighborhood. Sure. We're gonna hold him. We're gonna throw a blue rag on his head now.
3: Gosh,
0: yeah, we should throw a blue rag on his head. Y'all stick around y'all radios. We got more with the game in the neighborhood.

0: Big Boys Neighborhood. All righty, now the documentary 3, it is out. It is available. We got our good friend in the neighborhood, The Game. Hey, man, do you have a Mount Rushmore or top 5 of Game songs?
1: Yeah, I do.
0: What is it?
1: Was that 4?
0: Yeah, yes, give me 4.
1: Let's go with, Dreams. Yeah, I love Dreams. I think that, Why You Hate the Game.
0: Mm-hmm.
1: I love that song. I think that My Life is one. And
0: go ahead.
1: And my last one probably be Game Recognized Game.
0: And I was going to say, that's a very hard question, because as I'm sitting here, I'm naming songs to myself, and I'm like, dude, I couldn't stop at 4.
1: Yeah.
0: I couldn't stop at 5. And you didn't even name, like, the songs that people would have like, oh, he didn't name such and such.
1: Yeah.
0: Is that hard for you to do also when you go do a show? Because there's songs in the show that you gotta do.
1: Yeah, for sure.
0: You know what I'm saying? And do you enjoy being on stage?
1: I think, yeah, I enjoy being on stage more than anything else, man. I just love seeing people appreciate things that I created.
0: Yeah,
1: I think,
0: man.
1: It's always dope. It never gets, there's never a dull moment when I'm on the mic and people are in the house to see me. I just appreciate the love every single time the same way.
0: Game, I want to do something with you, man, called the Game Game.
1: Okay.
0: I'm just going to ask you some questions, Game. All righty, and you can just answer these truthfully.
1: Okay. It's not really a game. Sounds pretty serious.
0: Right.
1: Yeah. Say game, you say game. I think, a fun time.
0: Yeah. But it's all this. What's one beef?
1: No. Yeah.
0: What's one beef you wish you never got involved in?
1: One beef I wish I never got involved in. I don't know. I kind of enjoyed them all.
0: Yeah.
1: You know what? I wish probably the Super Bowl beef with Dre. You know. But again, I spoke my heart about that, and I talked to Dre in real time about that, and he pissed me off that day, and I think I pissed him off that day. But that's Dre, man. We go through it.
0: Who is one rapper you publicly had an issue with that you actually respect?
1: Publicly had an issue with? Probably Dot. I think that's the most public issue, even if it's like driven narratives.
0: What's one thing about the game that people completely misunderstand?
1: You misunderstand my transparency with antics. Yeah.
0: Game, what's your fault?
1: All of it.
0: Right.
2: Hey. Hold himself accountable, bro.
0: It's all my fault, yeah. And I love it.
1: Yeah.
0: Game, what's your most old man behavior now?
1: My old man behavior my old man behavior.
0: In life,
1: I think my old man behavior now is sleeping earlier.
0: Yeah. Like, I got you.

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0: Big Boy Big Neighborhood Boy. Is back, ladies and gentlemen, and we are back once again with Game in the Neighborhood. All righty, now, this is rapid fire. No explanations if you don't need them. All righty. Dre or Snoop?
1: Snoop.
0: Nas or Jay-Z?
1: Nas.
0: Pac or Biggie?
1: Pac.
0: Love or money?
1: Love.
0: Respect or fame?
1: Respect.
0: Peace or revenge?
1: Revenge.
0: The Game or Jaceon?
1: Jaceon.
0: All righty, you on a raft?
1: Yeah.
0: In the middle of the ocean?
1: I have done a million of these.
0: You look in the ocean, you see two people floating.
1: All right.
0: You can only pull up one. You look in the ocean, you see Drake. And you see Kanye. Who do you pull up and who do you let drown?
1: I'm going to pull Drake up.
0: And let Kanye drown.
1: He said Jesus
0: walks.
1: So
0: that means North.
1: I'm going to make him show us. Jesus walks. We going to see that. Lord, show me the way. The devil's trying to help me down. We going to see the day.
2: Is in your hands, bro.
1: If anybody gonna get up and walk on that, it is Ye. Come on.
2: And then we will know.
1: Come on.
2: We'll know,
1: hell
2: man.
1: Yeah.
0: Game, you brought in RJ,
1: yeah,
0: Mr.
1: Man.
0: LA. RJ, my brother, welcome to the neighborhood, too, bro. Welcome back to the neighborhood.
2: Big boy!
0: Hello. Hey, man, I thought we were doing a video together.
3: Yeah, we're supposed to.
0: Did you shoot it already?
3: I'm waiting for you.
0: Okay, cool. If you said I shot about that, man, this mother. Get him out of here.
3: Nah.
0: What's this relationship, bro? You know what I'm saying? Because
3: it's my brother.
0: Yeah. Talk to me about that,
3: it's
0: man.
3: It's my brother, man. You know, I don't call nobody big bro, but this big bro for real. You feel me? You know what I mean? Not as he walked, you know what I mean? He's showing the ropes, that things that I didn't know, that I didn't see. You know what I'm saying? Mm-hmm. From his perspective.
0: Do you ever feel, man, that people lose the importance of Game, and not West Coast hip-hop, but hip-hop?
3: We'll say that again.
0: Like, do you feel like people miss the importance of how much of an influence Game is? Not just West Coast hip hop, but to hip hop or to music in general.
3: Oh yeah.
0: Yeah.
3: Yeah, I think so. I for sure that. You know, he joke a lot.
0: Yeah.
3: So, you know what I mean? People take that different ways, you know what I'm saying? But when they get to know him and they see how much work he put in, if they get their head out there. You know what I'm saying? They can see it. You know what I'm saying? Yeah. But people just love to hate, though.
0: Yeah.
3: People just love to, you know.
0: Do you feel like we're getting, RJ, do we feel like we getting that way more now, man, that it's easier for people to cross their arms and hate either from close or from a distance now? Like, it's this new kind of hate that goes on. And I'm like, man, it's goofy.
3: I mean, but like bro said, I mean, it's from some kind of love. It's some kind of, you know, enthused. You feel me? Like, they enthused. You know what I'm saying? About, you know what I mean? How we do things.
0: Mm-hmm. They got to be looking.
3: I mean, they looking. They locked in for real. So they got to find out all the information. You know what I'm saying? So, I mean, I just take it with a grain of salt for real. It ain't nothing. They going to hate, though. But, yeah, to answer your question, yes, they do.
0: Game, we're not going to let you go. Y'all stick around y'all radios, man. We got more with the Game in the Neighborhood. Big Boy Neighborhood.
4: Does my hair look beautiful? Do my look right?

0: Big Boy's Neighborhood. All right, and now the documentary 3, it is out. It is available. We got our good friend in the neighborhood, The Game. A lot of people showed up for the documentary 3, Game.
1: Yeah, man.
0: You know what I'm saying? Yeah, like, a lot of people showed up, bro. And I'm going to, and people already know, you can carry a song on your own.
2: Period. Yeah, for sure.
0: You know what I'm saying? What do, when you go to think of who do you want on your album with you, what's that process like?
1: It's like my wish list. I think in mixed up in a pot of gumbo with like people that's like popping right now. So it's like, I really wanted to do, songs with Leon, Thomas. And, so we did like 3, you know what I'm saying? He sent me one, and then the other two we kind of did together. But yeah, Leon was dope, man. So shout out to Leon. I really wanted Leon on my album, and he made it happen. Party Next Door. I wanted Party Next Door on the album. I just wasn't sure on how it was gonna work until I got the song with Leon, and until I did The Baby with the Ashanti sample. Then I was like, okay, now I got room for Party at Games. You know what I'm saying? So, yeah, man, it's just that. Being able to, you know, pull up on Wayne and get that record done,
0: yeah, man,
1: like that.
2: Crazy record.
1: And Wayne rapping like that.
0: And Wayne gave you Wayne.
1: Yeah, man. Yeah, Wayne gave me Wayne. And yeah, man, just the, everybody else is on it. Like being able to be in there with RJ and have him listen and help me with the sequence and like be in spaces where I just needed a little bit. I didn't need Mr. LA. I just need RJ. You know what I'm saying? But you know, the record we did with 40 on it, the Hella, that's our joint. And everything, everywhere that he on the album, I just felt like in a minute, about 2 more songs, it's going to be like chronic. It's going to be like Snoop on the chronic. It's going to be a Game and RJ song, but that's my dog, man. And we had fun, bro. We had fun recording the album. The songs that didn't make the album that me and RJ did are crazy too. So we're going to have to do something.
0: Hey, man, I think just in the years that you're like, big, I got

0: got one and you'll send me something, yeah. I'm pretty sure that I can release documentary 4 just with the stuff that you sent to me.
1: Yeah.
0: Can I? No, I'm pretty sure. Can I?
1: Oh, no.
0: Oh, okay. No, that was me asking. That wasn't me, absolutely not. That wasn't me saying I collected this body of music.
1: You didn't want me on Big Boy Records back then. Right. I don't want to be on it now.
0: Hey, man, I saved you a career of horribleness.
1: For sure. I could have been. Saying? No, I'm just so.
0: What? Oh, stop it.
1: All right.
0: See, this is what you do. This
1: Come
0: is
1: on,
0: what you do.
1: It one time.
0: Okay? And you know what, man? You will throw something. You don't hide your hand. You be like this.
1: Yeah.
0: I did it.
1: Yeah.
2: That was me.
0: Who threw those rocks? I did. Hey, game, you never wake up the next morning like, ah, damn, they recorded that, huh?
1: Sometimes. But I keep it to myself.
0: Yeah. Right. Because even the dinner, like you invited me to the dinner. Yeah. I wish I was at that dinner to smack that microphone out your
1: head. Yeah, man.
0: Be like, man, let the music speak for itself, game.
1: Yeah, man. You know, sometimes, man, I just have moments, man. I'm just passionate about it all, man. I want to say what I want to say. And then, I mean, you could look at that and then look at whoever else. And, you know, some people ain't saying what they saying. Some people is hiding behind the curtain, man. You know,
0: game, definitely want to thank you once again being in the neighborhood, man. That was our part two of our big interview with the game in the neighborhood documentary 3. It is out there. It is available for you, man. And shout out to the game once again. And for those out there, if you missed any part of our interview, big interview with the game is right there at Big Boy TV, our YouTube channel. And as you're watching, hit that subscribe button. Y'all continue to hang with us in the neighborhood. Big Boy's Big neighborhood. Boy.
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9: Get

0: Big Boy's Big neighborhood. Boy. What's something small that annoys you? All right, we're going to bring Robert into the neighborhood and see what's going down with Robert up in here. Robert, hello.
1: Hello.
0: Hello there, Robert. Robert, what's something small that annoys you?
1: Big Boy, what annoys me is when you're trying to make love with your wife, but she's always using excuses that her head hurts, that she's tired, that she ain't feeling good. Yep. And all these excuses.
2: That part.
0: Mm-hmm. I thought that was just my wife. So that's really a thing, huh?
3: Something in the air.
0: Something in the air. Let's bring Megan into the neighborhood to see what's going down with Megan up in here. He's probably riding with his wife right next to him. Right. I'm going to call. I'm calling Big Boy. Let's bring Megan into the neighborhood. Megan, hello.
4: Hello.
0: Hello there, Megan. Megan, what city are you calling from?
4: Riverside.
0: Hey. Megan from Riverside, what's something small that annoys you?
5: What does she say when y'all go, Riverside?
2: Annoying.
4: Something small that annoys me is when people wear shoes in my house and they know I don't wear shoes in my house.
0: Oh, man.
2: Yep.
4: My son came, they walked across my white rug with their shoes on.
0: Who did that?
4: And I'm just sitting there, my friend, and I'm staring at them like, what are you doing?
0: Probably did that on purpose.
2: Yeah.
0: No, you gotta set that rule from the giddy up.
2: Uh-huh.
0: Like, Vettel had started this thing where we can't wear shoes in the house, right? Because she had got the floors done.
2: Yeah.
0: And that only lasts for like about a couple weeks.
2: Really? Right. Yeah, I was at work. Yeah.
0: Like, yeah, then we were back. Like, you know what I'm saying? Like, we ain't tripping, man. You know what gets me, man, that is something small that annoys me?
6: Mm-hmm.
0: And I've said this before, man. If we're in traffic and I let you in, right. You gotta put the hand up.
6: Oh yeah. Oh,
0: you gotta yeah, yeah. you got a small respect. Time acknowledgement. I even rolled a window down to put my hand
6: too.
0: Out.
6: Yeah. I yeah, do that man. Too.
0: Yeah, like come on. Yeah.
7: I hate when you invite somebody to like, hey, let's watch the show together or a movie, and then within the first like 2 minutes they start fidgeting or moving or going somewhere or get up and go grab something and you're like, bro, hey, no.
2: Yeah.
7: Watch
0: Let me
7: the
0: tell
7: movie.
0: You what annoys me small also it's small. But if you tell somebody listen to a song, you can tell they're not paying attention. Or you're watching a movie like, man, watch this part, and they're like, I'm like, oh, man.
3: I love when somebody doesn't let you tell your story, they overlap your story with their story. Like, you're telling them, like, oh, man, I went in a fender bender. Dude, the other day at the fender. And I'm like, oh, let me finish my story.
2: Yeah.
3: And then we can go to yours.
0: Or somebody that know the story with you.
3: Yes.
0: And then they'll do the big part. And I'm like, come on, man. I was leading up to this.
3: Yes, dude.
0: What's something small that annoys you? Hit us up, Big Boy's Neighborhood.

0: Hello?
1: How you doing? This is Luther Lufay from Pharaoh's Munch. I was calling about the pickup for the donation.
0: What donation?
1: Is there anyone there that we can pick the refrigerator up from?
0: I never donate a refrigerator. I don't have only but one.
1: Oh, wow. That's a beautiful thing, hon. And we really appreciate it.
0: You don't appreciate nothing because I never donated nothing.
1: That's what I'm saying. You say you never...
0: Who is you anyway?
1: I'm from Pharaoh's Munch.
0: Well, if you got to call another needle... And if I catch him in my damn house, you're going to be shot.
1: Why are you threatening to shoot someone, man? We're a nonprofit organization.
0: What's going on in my damn house?
1: Someone called to donate a refrigerator.
0: No, I cannot tell you a thousand times ain't nobody
1: could you,
0: refrigerator.
2: What's up, man?
1: Hey, I was just talking to the lady.
2: But you don't want
1: to
2: talk no more. We ain't donating conversation nowhere, all right?
1: I'm sorry, you idiot. Someone what? Donated the refrigerator.
2: Oh, you ain't got to talk no more. You ain't got to talk no more.
1: We coming to get the refrigerator tomorrow. Just have it together.
2: Who the is this?
1: Unplug the refrigerator.
2: You bring your lame on over here.
1: I ain't worried about you. This is Pharaoh's Munch.
2: Come on with it. Bye.
1: Don't make it seem like you're going to do something silly.
2: Well, then just bring it.
1: I'm going to make sure that I'm on the truck because I usually just set up the calls. And I'm going to knock your out and you better have some ice.
2: Keep telling him to bring it. Keep talking on the phone, though.
1: The phone, though.
2: I say just bring it. Hold on. This is my comment. I'm the man, damn it. This is my conversation. I got your
1: What? She was gonna donate a refrigerator.
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16: Chilling with my man, Big Boy, like you should be doing.
14: Big Boy's Neighborhood. All right, now DJ Quest is up in Let's here. DJ Quest, biggest song of the week. What we got?
17: We got Nipsey Hussle and Beano Rendell, 500 Horses.
14: Hey, Louis, is that the one you called at first?
18: Yeah, one of them.
14: Yeah, one of Louis. Yeah. That was Jesus.
17: That's
14: Jesus. Jesus, you called that one.
17: Jesus, right there.
14: There it is, man. Let's go and get into your biggest song of the week right here. Big Boy's Neighborhood.

0: That is not me. At all. I'm not saying nothing like that on Facebook, on Instagram, on Twitter. I'm promoting albums and concerts and clothes and brands. That's it.
1: Big Boy Neighborhood, biggest song of the week. Once again, DJ Quest.
2: That was
1: Quest
2: Nipsey Dope. Hustle and Bino Rideau, 500 Horses.
1: Yeah, man. Hey, Sus, you were the first one that really, like, jumped on.
3: Man, that was the one on
2: he's
3: repeat.
2: Still singing
1: you said you rode in today?
3: Yeah, I rode in today with hearing this.
1: Hey,
3: man,
1: shout out, bro. That's just a beautiful work. That's a beautiful piece of work. Believe that, man. We're going to go ahead and get on out of here, man. Let you enjoy the rest of your Labor Day weekend, my birthday weekend as well. Thank you for hanging out with us, man. We got to say what's up to a couple of our friends. Real 103.9. Got to say what's up to Chris Pickett.
3: What up,
1: everyone in Las Vegas, thank you for rocking with us. Also, U92.7 in Palm Springs, man. They've been rocking with the neighborhood since we started. Like, you know what I'm saying? Doing our weekend shows and everything, man. There it is, A1 since day one. And also, everybody in Los Angeles at Real 92.3. Thank you for rocking with us, man. Enjoy the rest of your weekend. We are Big Boys Neighborhood. And we, oh, man, I forgot to thank the game.
4: Yeah.
3: Oh, yeah.
1: The game, man. Big interview part two. Believe that, man. Once again, shout out to the game. Documentary 3. It is there and it's available for you. Enjoy the rest of your Labor Day weekend. We are Big Boys Neighborhood. Jesus, and we are gone.
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1: 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It's the weekend.
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1: 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KVAT, Orchid Santa Maria, Lombok. 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
2: 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KPAT, Orchid Santa Maria, Lompoc. 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Kicking off another hour right now.

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1: 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KPAT, Orchid Santa Maria, Lompoc. 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
2: 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KPAT, Orchid Santa Maria, Lombok. 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
4: Keep your eyes on the skies above Santa Maria Airport. 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
1: No alarm. 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It's the weekend.
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1: 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KPAT, Orchid Santa Maria, Lompoc. This is 95.7 The Beat. Kicking off another hour right now.

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1: No alarm. 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